But nonetheless, our greatest victories have been with conservatives or people who claim to be conservatives. All this talk about free markets, all this talk about the Constitution, all this talk about free will and individual liberty, the regurgitation of the Declaration and the Constitution's provisions, all this stuff gets us nowhere. It's not a winnable argument, don't you know? And so they come up, they concoct these fictions. And first of all, they want you to believe it's a brand of conservatism. And what it is socialism light. What it is centralized government light, but not so light, I guess. And so you'll see people on the internet, you'll see people even on cable TV, you'll see, hear people in radio, we got to do something. We got to do something. We got to intervene. We can't just go with capitalism and the market system and all that. No, we got to do something. What is Trump going to do to lower prices? Now, the fact is the government increases prices, creates economic dislocation in myriad markets, and so they want more intervention. Now, by intervention, I don't mean the relaxation of taxes and regulations, because honestly, nobody has reduced regulatory authority more than Donald Trump, and in the big, beautiful bill, he slashed taxes across the board. For the middle class, for everybody. For everybody. For which he gets no credit, by the way. So what do these people propose? They don't propose anything. So what is this intervention that we're going to do? What is it going to be? I don't know, but it's got to be something, and we got to do it soon. Get out of the war, and we got to talk about affordability. Now, they have great arguments to make, but they're too stupid to make them. The blue states, the blue cities, the cost is out of control. Out of control. And you can point to them. But ladies and gentlemen, this idea of nationalism and populism and common good conservatism, these are just sort of whorish, plagiaristic takeoffs on big government centralized socialism. Now, I'm not talking about anarchy. You and I don't support anarchy. We support the Constitution. If states want to do certain things, if it complies with their Constitution and laws, they are free to do them. As long as it doesn't violate the federal Constitution or the Bill of Rights. Okay? That's why federalism is so brilliant. Genius. People who like liberty are in Florida. People who like iron-fisted centralized government are in California, New York, Illinois, and Massachusetts, and so forth. Many of them are government employees, bureaucrats. They love it because they're the ones who make out the best. The bureaucrats and the politicians in bed together against the working people. Oh, yeah. What I find is, and this is a real psyop, old Russian psyop, is you're finding that younger people are ignoring, even condemning the older generations as if they know more. And it's we don't understand what, quote-unquote, they're going through. This is an old Russian psyop, old Soviet Union, the communists, and so forth and so on. And it's working in our country. And it's working. Turning one age group or one generation against another as much as you turn people against.

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4: 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And when you help protect them, you become a friend of the San Diego Zoo Wildlife Alliance. 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
5: Thank you

0: It's his life mission to make bad decisions. It's time for Florida Man.
1: So this not super smart Freeport man, Florida man, decided that he was going to climb a tree while evading arrest during an armed confrontation with a deputy in Walton County yesterday. According to the Walton County Sheriff's Office, deputies were looking, they were working an off-duty detail, and they were confronted by a homeowner during a property dispute. The sheriff's office said the man arrived in a vehicle with a gun in his hand and began yelling at power company employees who were cutting trees in the right-of-way. The deputy gave the man several verbal commands to drop the weapon. According to sheriff's office, the guy refused at first and then eventually tossed it on the ground in front of his vehicle. And then he decided to climb a tree to get away from arrest. He was arrested. His name is Raymond McGlamory. That dude's 46. That's something. He was charged with aggravated assault on a law enforcement officer with a deadly weapon and one count of resisting without violence. So when they're telling you to drop it, you got to drop it, right? You can't. Now, this guy thought he was going to jump. Again, why do people do this? This Florida man tried to jump into a pond to evade arrest. He was going to swim away from the deputies who literally just walked to the other side of the pond and got him. Not the smartest person. I mean, not also because I literally just had two stories yesterday of gators trying to eat people who were fishing in just a little body of water. So deputies were searching for Anthony Candelario. They got a bolo for a vehicle involved in a traffic stop. They saw the vehicle. They spotted him getting out of it. And then he didn't stick around. He immediately took off running. And he decided to run into a pond. Now, the funny thing is that there's

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1: Welcome back to the program. We're finishing out this third hour. And we got some bits of audio to share. And then also this story that I wanted to get into. I'm going to save this for tomorrow. It's from the Washington Free Beacon. Abdul al-Sayed, I don't know if people realize that he has been buddying up to the Nation of Islam. And in fact, they were present at his election night party. That's kind of a big deal, I think, right?
2: And also not surprising.
1: And yes, simultaneously a big deal and also not at all surprising that that. So it used to be that people would run away from those associations. And now they really don't feel like they have to anymore. If you notice, they don't feel like they have to run away from any of these associations because they don't think that there's anything wrong with it. And they think that they're going to be able to actually sell it. So that's, I mean, so something. And also another quick thing, apparently, so you have the Silencer Shop and several other entities, including Gun Owners of America. They've notified the ATF and DOJ of their intent to transfer suppressors tonight. Without complying with the enjoined requirements of the NFA.